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1: Melissa in Plainland, do you have an amount that you're going to hit stop at, or are you just going to go with your gut?
2: Just go with my gut.
1: All right, beat the Bowser. This is your chance to win fuel. You just need to yell out stop before the Bowser hangs up. Are you good to go?
2: I'm good to go.
0: $75. $79. $80. $84.
2: Stop.
1: $84. You've got a tank of fuel there.
2: No, that's awesome.
1: Oh, let's see how far you could have gone.
0: $89. $91. $97.
1: It's going forever.
0: $98. $106. $110. $512.
1: Oh, you're kicking yourself?
2: Not really. I'm happy with anything. Really.
1: No, that's absolutely. Well done. $84 is all yours.
2: No problem. Thanks for that.
1: Thanks to Springer's Rural Traders, where locals dress up, stock up, and shop country. Marnie and Campo will have Beat the Bowser back on Monday here at River 949.
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4: A cement truck rollover, Bow Desert Road off-ramp northbound from the Logan Motorway at Drewvale, and a secondary truck rollover, Logan Motorway westbound near Paradise Road exit at Larapinta, have caused some chaos for traffic this morning. There is a car broken down at Darra, Ipswich Motorway eastbound at the Harcourt Road off-ramp, and Centenary Highway is still a heavy run northbound from Darra to Jindalee. It's nesting season at Freedom. 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